It's today's Best in Most Country B100, and that's Backseat Driver from Kane Brown. And whenever I think of a backseat driver, I think of my mom, because still, at age 40, when she's riding with me, she acts like I'm 15 with my learner's permit driving around. And there's a lot of, and a, did you see that car? I'm like, yes, Mom, I do drive without you sometimes, too. Here's phone, keys, and wallet. It's Lainey Wilson and John Mayer on the B.

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Have a fantastic Thursday, and we're so grateful that you listen. 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I'll be back Monday at 6 a.m. for lots of it.

0: Morgan Wallen's been by now on today's Best in Most Country B100, and it's not often that an artist at the height of their career would quit the industry and maybe go work at a homeless shelter. But I'll tell you more after Tyler Hubbard and Land on B100.
1: Land of

0: Tyler Hubbard and Land on today's Best in Most Country B100. So excited for him and Brian Kelly getting back together for Florida Georgia Line. And I couldn't imagine, at the height of your career, would you ever want to quit what you're doing if you're doing what you love? And Jelly Roll was talking in an interview that he's achieved everything he's ever hoped for in music, and that he'd leave the industry to work in a homeless shelter if that's where he feels called to go.
1: Everything that Jason or Jelly Roll wanted to do in the music business, I've done now. So at this point, I really need to go talk to God and see if he wants me to stick around or what he wants me to do next. If God tells me to go work at a homeless shelter in Paducah, Kentucky, I'm out of here. You know what I'm saying? Y'all will never see me again. I'll be working at a... He gave me everything I ever wanted, man. Grammys, ACMs, CMAs. I'm a member of the Grand Ole Opry. Like, God has done it, you know.
0: And he's already talking about maybe taking a break after he's finishing his most recent tours. And I think he's probably going to do just that. Coming up, we got some George Birch and Ella Langley on B100.
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It is Ella Langley on today's Best and Most Country, B100. Good evening. I'm Zach in for Moody. 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Here's Kevin Powers and Shabuzi. It's Move On.

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0: Brunette, Tucker Wetmore on today's Best in Most Country B100. Good evening. I am Zach in for Moody tonight. And that is, of course, Zach with the H, not a K, case for crazy. These guys are up for the musical event of the year for this song. It's Hardy, Eric Church, Morgan Wallen, and Tim McGraw on the B.
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0: Hardy and Eric Church, Morgan Wallen and Tim McGraw with MacArthur on today's Best in Most Country B100. I want another one. In fact, I want a whole album out of those guys. Good evening. I am Zach in for Moody tonight, and Brittany Bailey and Reed Marchman from the B100 Morning Show are a part of the B100 Morning Show book club. 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

be heading to tonight will stay mostly cloudy. Slight chance of a shower. Lows drop down to 60. And then for Friday, partly sunny, a little bit drier. Slight chance of a rain shower. High temperatures at 77. I'm WSBT 22 Chief Meteorologist Carrie Pujol.

Little AJ with Who's Cheating Who on today's Best in Most Country B100. Good evening. I am Zach in for Moody tonight. Got the King of Country now. Love without end. Amen on the B.

0: Hey, it's Brittany Bailey of the V100 Morning Show. I'll be back on Monday. And you know what else is coming back? Cash codes, y'all. Your chance to win $1,000. 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
1: We were poor when I was a young one. I don't remember ever going hungry. 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

0: Tracy Byrd, Lifestyles of the Not So Rich and Famous on today's Best and Most Country, B100. So, coming up, we've got a really cool opportunity a week from today with the B100 St. Jude Trivia Night at Monterey Mexican Bar and Grill. 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

Winona Judd and Tell Me Why on today's Best in Most Country B100. Good evening. I am Zach in for Moody tonight. And if you're looking to listen to us all weekend long, take us to the party, bring us to the tailgate, have some fun, download the B100 app for your smartphone, and we will keep the soundtrack going all tailgate long, all party long, whatever you're doing errands, all that fun stuff. 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

0: Playwalkers, live until I die on today's best and most country B100. Good evening, I am Zach in for Moody tonight. Hope you're having an awesome Friday. The Boot released this article about all kinds of different country covers that are actually better than the original. And I do agree. I mean, top of the list, Tennessee Whiskey by Chris Stapleton, which was originally done by George Jones and then David Allen Coe. Chris Stapleton, he makes it his own. It is such a good version of that song. Now, Darius Rucker doing Wagon Wheel, which was originally done by the Old Crow Medicine Show. I don't know. I go back and forth on that one. Reba McEntire's Fancy was originally done by Bobby Gentry, and I would say her version's best. And Johnny Cash covered Nine Inch Nails, a rock band, and did Hurt. And I think his version is just so eerie, and you just feel something when you hear that song. Coming up, we've got more than 90s at 9 on B100.
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6: To tonight will stay mostly cloudy, slight chance of a shower, lows drop down to 60. And then for Friday, partly sunny, a little bit drier, slight chance of a rain shower, high temperatures at 77. I'm WSBT 22 Chief Meteorologist Carrie Pujo.

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Cowgirls, Morgan Wallen on today's Best of Most Country B100. And a lot of people are wondering, was he snubbed from this year's CMA Awards? Because he only shows up in one category for Musical Event of the Year, and it's with other people in the category, not even with himself. Here's Lauren Elena, Chase Matthew, and All My Exes on B100. Another

dreaming. Hey, it's Brittany Bailey of the B100 Morning Show. Have a fantastic Thursday, and we're so grateful that you listen. We hear your requests, your dedications, your shout-outs, and even your sound effects. Bam! Every day is so much fun and beyond right here on the B100 Morning Show. I'll be back Monday at 6 a.m. for lots of it right here on the B.

kid myself, John Morgan, on today's Best in Most Country B100. And one artist who has a ton of nominations in the CMAs this year was left speechless when she was talking to a crowd in New Jersey at one of her shows. I'll have all those details after Corey Kent's Empty Words on the B. I've been

0: Empty Words. It's Corey Kent on today's Best in Most Country, B100. Good evening. I am Zach with the H, not a K. K is for crazy and for moody tonight. And when it comes to Ella Langley, she has now tied the record for the most nominations in a single year by a female artist for her CMAs. And she stopped her show in Newark, New Jersey to talk to the crowd a little bit about that and reflecting on it during her concert.
1: Today there's this thing in country music called the CMA Awards. God has been so good to me, has been just so, so good to me. I don't feel like I always deserve it, but I am so grateful that I've been given the opportunity to stand up here and sing songs that I love. And I get to write songs that mean something to me, and then I get to watch a crowd of people, it means something to them, and it means something to you, so thank you.
0: I just love that she's staying so humble and thanking God for the crowd. That's Ella Langley there talking about her CMA nominations. More coming up on B100.
2: 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This is Chris Kramer with C. Kramer Interiors. 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

with Brian's Country, and she knows it on today's Best and Most Country B100. And something you can look forward to this Monday is another B100 Million Dollar Monday. How did you become a millionaire on a Monday? Super easy and simple. I'll tell you more after John Party and Boots Off on B100. She's got a

0: We could know.
1: It's today's Best in Most Country, B100, John Party there and Boots Off. And I may have made it sound a little bit easier than it actually is to become a millionaire by letting you know about B100's Million Dollar Monday, which is powered by Burns Equipment Rentals and John's To Go. So the way that you could win a scratch-off is by listening for the sounder and then a scratch-off ticket that could be worth $1 million. But you got to be listening for that sounder first when it comes to a Million Dollar Monday. It starts during the B100 morning show and then goes on throughout the day. And you could be walking away with a scratch-off ticket. And then if you are a millionaire with that scratch-off ticket or a large winner, I think the rule is that you have to come back to the station and buy us all lunch. I'm just kidding. Just bring me lunch, okay? I'm Zach. I'm filling in for Moody tonight, and I could always use a free meal. Coming up, more of today's Best in Most Country on B100. 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
0: B100 weather. We head into tonight, we'll stay mostly cloudy, slight chance of a shower, lows drop down to 60. And then for Friday, partly sunny, a little bit drier, slight chance of a rain shower, high temperatures at 77. I'm WSBT 22 Chief Meteorologist Carrie Pujo.

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Georgia. It's today's Best and Most Country B100 with Kane Brown and Bury Me in Georgia. Now, when Kenny Chesney announced his Original Vibe Room tour happening next summer at Soldier Field, Chicago, June 26th, this guy posted a photo of himself and Kenny when he was just way young. And I think it's cool that he's opening up for him now. Here's Graylin James and Water at a Wedding on B100. Well,

Hey, it's Brittany Bailey of the B100 Morning Show. I'll be back on Monday. And you know what else is coming back? Cash codes, y'all. Your chance to win $1,000. 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And your chance to win with Modelo and the B starts Monday at 810. $1,000 could be yours with the B. Make it a great weekend, and thanks for listening. Yeah.

Shaboozy and Jelly Rolls, amen, on today's Best in Most Country B100. We've got a great way for you to support the kids at St. Jude Children's Research Hospital with a trivia night. And I've got details after this one from Flatland Calvary. It's Never Coming Back on B100.

0: coming back.
1: Flatland Calvary's Never Coming Back on today's Best in Most Country B100. Good evening. I am Zach with the H, not a K. K is for crazy. I'm in for Moody tonight. And we've got a really great event happening a week from tonight with the B100 St. Jude Trivia Night at Monterey Mexican Bar and Grill. 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

0: Kenny Chesney's Carry on today's Best in Most Country B100. Just a reminder, his original Vibe Room tour tickets go on sale for Soldier Field next Friday, a week from today. So get your tickets. Get those as soon as you can. Here's Blake Shelton. Let him in anyway on B100.
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Jordan Davison turned this truck around on today's Best in Most Country B100. Now, one country artist is saying that if he feels called to go and leave the country music industry, he would do so. He's already achieved so much. And I'll tell you more about this artist after Zach John King Get to Drinking on B100.

0: Zach John King's Get to Drinking on today's Best and Most Country B100. So Jelly Roll was talking in an interview saying that he's achieved everything he's ever hoped for in music, and he could leave the industry tomorrow if that's what God told him to do.
1: Everything that Jason or Jelly Roll wanted to do in the music business, I've done now. So at this point, I really need to go talk to God and see if he wants me to stick around or what he wants me to do next. If God tells me to go work at a homeless shelter in Paducah, Kentucky, I'm out of here. You know what I'm saying? Y'all will never see me again. I'll be working at a... He gave me everything I ever wanted, man. Grammys, ACM, CMAs. I'm a member of the Grand Ole Opry. Like, God has done it, you know.
0: And he's already talking about taking a break after finishing his most recent tour. And now it's looking like he might do just that. It's been fun filling in for Moody this evening. I'm Zach with the H taking off tonight, and I will talk to you on Monday on today's Best and Most Country B100. 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
6: B100 Weather.
7: We're heading to tonight. We'll stay mostly cloudy. Slight chance of a shower. Lows drop down to 60. And then for Friday, partly sunny, a little bit drier. Slight chance of a rain shower. High temperatures at 77. I'm WSBT 22 Chief Meteorologist Carrie Pujol.

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15: B100 weather.
16: Thunderstorms are possible by early tomorrow morning. We'll drop down into the upper 50s. And then for Saturday, showers and thunderstorms off and on, high temperatures at 74. I'm WSBT 22 Chief Meteorologist Carrie Pujo.

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12: B100 weather.
13: Thunderstorms are possible by early tomorrow morning. We'll drop down into the upper 50s. And then for Saturday, showers and thunderstorms off and on, high temperatures at 74. I'm WSBT 22 Chief Meteorologist Carrie Pujo.

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16: Thunderstorms are possible by early tomorrow morning. We'll drop down into the upper 50s. And then for Saturday, showers and thunderstorms off and on, high temperatures at 74. I'm WSBT 22 Chief Meteorologist Carrie Pujo.

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Thunderstorms are possible by early tomorrow morning. We'll drop down into the upper 50s. And then for Saturday, showers and thunderstorms off and on, high temperatures at 74. I'm WSBT 22 Chief Meteorologist Carrie Pujo.

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12: Storms are possible by early tomorrow morning. We'll drop down into the upper 50s. And then for Saturday, showers and thunderstorms off and on, high temperatures at 74. I'm WSBT 22 Chief Meteorologist Carrie Pujo.

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9: B100 Weather. Thunderstorms are possible by early tomorrow morning. We'll drop down into the upper 50s. And then for Saturday, showers and thunderstorms off and on, high temperatures at 74. I'm WSBT 22 Chief Meteorologist Carrie Pujo.

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1: Such an incredible opportunity to march to the memorial in South Bend. Started out at Martin's and Erskine Plaza and then walked all the way to St. Patrick's Park in South Bend. A 21-mile walking salute to those that we lost in 9/11. Such a powerful way to remember that day. And I encourage you, if you missed it this year, they're going to do it again next year.
2: Yeah.
1: You can be a part of it. The only rule, because it's completely free, was that you had to bring a flag. Easy, easy peasy. And when you think about Bob Lyons is the organizer of all of this. He started this and was a part of it in different states, brought it here to Michiana. He's saying, you know, that 21 miles is nothing compared to what people went through September 11th, 2001. Rick, how many times have you done the March of the Memorial?
3: This is the first time.
1: First time. What made you want to march today?
3: For the people that lost their lives.
4: Yeah.
3: Just remembering 9/11. It's a nice day to do this.
1: Yeah.
3: It's great.
1: And you have a huge flag.
3: Yes, I do. We have four by six, I think it is.
1: Wow. Well, thank you for being out here.
3: No problem.
1: Thank you.
3: My pleasure.
5: It's a way to remember what happened, and it's, I like to think of it as if people are too busy to get out and go to a memorial themselves, and you can see us walking by and just remember. So I think we're doing a, I think it's a service or a favor to the rest of the community to just be a reminder for them.
1: And there were so many people that would honk their horn.
2: Yeah, I was going to say that.
1: Give the thumbs up, because as Bob mentioned, we're more united than we think.
2: Yep.
1: And it was a really great opportunity, really cool to be a part of. And there were pit stops at every fire station. And so we were able to thank the first responders there.
6: Hi, my name is Zach Kanjazeski, South

0: and fire department.
1: We're so grateful for what you do. What does it mean today when you think about the other first responders 25 years ago?
0: It's a huge sacrifice they did, and it's an honor to follow in their footsteps.
1: What does it take to be a hero?
0: I don't know. I'm not
1: yes,
0: a hero.
1: Yes,
0: no.
1: You are. Yes, you are.
0: Just doing the right thing, helping your community.
1: And what about you? What's your name?
2: Justin Ream.
1: How long have you been with South Bend Fire?
2: 16 years. I didn't want an office job, and I wanted to be able to help people, and fighting fires is kind of fun.
1: You're a hero, and just like I asked him, when you think about the firefighters who ran in 25 years ago, what does that mean to you?
2: It's astounding to me. It is. They had to know, and that is courage beyond belief. Hopefully we can live up to that.
3: They are heroes. So humble. So humble. They are. They're willing to run into danger. And it was amazing to meet them. So I made it about 2 hours, a little over 2 hours.
4: I mean, 6+ miles, by the way.
3: Is that how much it was?
4: Yeah.
3: Ah, that's incredible.
4: Like that's a heck of a distance.
3: You at first were like 2. I was like, it can't be 2. There's no way it was 2 miles.
4: Okay, I got bad news. It was 2 at that point. We had a couple people that we were with who had like pedometers and all that. And they were like, they looked at me after I said that. They were like, yeah, it is.
3: Well, we went back later as they finished up the march. And that was what was great about this walk is that you can pop in at your convenience and when you can, and then you can come back. And so it was just such an awesome opportunity. And coming up, I'm going to play for you the bagpiper, Lenny, who is amazing.
4: Lenny was so cool.
3: Lenny's the greatest. He played as we started the walk, and then he would play throughout at the different fire stations, and at the end, wrapped it up with Amazing Grace.
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1: I'm Brittany Bailey along with Reed, and we took part in the March to the Memorial, which we anticipate on doing again next year because it was a very moving event, a very incredible time to come together. And maybe you saw us walking through South Bend, all through the neighborhoods, a memorial on the road, really.
2: Yeah, for
1: and
2: sure.
1: That's how Bob Lyons, the organizer, described it. And that's exactly what happened. But at the end of the march, I was able to talk to him and his kids.
3: I am grateful, thankful, humbled. Humbled is a very strong word for this one. A little sore. But yeah, just very, very humbled. It's awesome seeing this thing grow every year and seeing people kind of experience what I've experienced over the years.
1: What do you think about your dad doing all this? How proud are you?
4: I'm really, really proud. This is an amazing experience that he's created for everyone, and it's just so nice seeing the community come together.
5: This is a really, really cool experience that he's put together for everyone, and it's really cool to see this walk growing every year.
1: How do you feel when you see a whole bunch of people carrying flags to the memorial?
6: It's great, you know. Brings America together. This is an event that was, you know, very tragic, but it brought all America together. So, you know, it's great seeing everybody come out here being America together like everyone is.
7: Patriotic, it brings reality to the phrase never forget.
6: I love this country, even though, you know, I wasn't born for that day. I know how many people got affected by this day, by this tragedy, and this is something that we should never forget. We love our country, we love our people, and every single day we remember the people that sacrificed themselves that day.

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1: Brittany's College of Hollywood Knowledge. 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
2: Loved hearing from Goody and the good that you can do when you give blood. And we were having so much fun. And we're like, can you play College of Hollywood Knowledge with us?
3: So we're going to put your pop culture knowledge to the test. You get 5 pop culture questions. If you beat me, you get $50. If I beat you, nothing special happens, and we're just going to play again on Tuesday. So, for now, you got to kick me out of here.
4: Brittany, get out of here.
5: I'm so excited. First question. So, Bill Murray spends this comedy obsessively trying to eliminate a particularly troublesome creature from a golf course, while Chevy Chase and Rodney Dangerfield add to the chaos. What's this movie?
4: No, not Groundhog Day. Caddyshack.
5: Second question. Morticia, Gomez, Wednesday, and Pugsley, all a part of a very famous family who, creepy and kooky would be a good way to start this description.
4: Yeah, the Addams Family.
5: This country star had hits with Should Have Been a Cowboy and I Love This Bar, but one of his most unexpected songs was an ode to a red plastic party cup. Red solo cup, of course, this is.
4: Have a key.
5: And then, in Home Alone, two burglars give themselves this rather unfortunate nickname because of their habit of running or leaving the water running in every house they rob. What did Harry and Marv call themselves?
4: Bathtub Bandits is in my head, but that's not it.
5: Last question.
4: Yeah.
5: In A Christmas Story, Ralphie's dad becomes obsessed with a bizarre prize that arrives in a wooden crate and ends up proudly displayed in the front window. What is this unusual household decoration?
4: It is a female leg with a fishnet over it.
5: Mm-hmm.
4: As a lamp. As a lamp.
5: There we go. All right. Let me get Brittany.
4: All right. All right. Get in here.
5: Look, you were so worried, but...
4: I was, too.
5: And I mean, pretty in the wheelhouse here. Brittany, he got 4 out of 5.
3: Oh,
5: yeah.
3: Nice.
5: Your work's cut out for you. First question. Bill Murray spends this comedy obsessively trying to eliminate one particularly troublesome creature from a golf course while Chevy Chase and Rodney Dangerfield are adding to the chaos. Do you remember the movie?
3: Is that Caddyshack?
5: It is Caddyshack. Second question. Morticia, Gomez, Wednesday, and Pugsley, famously a part of this family that we could start to describe as creepy and kooky.
3: Addams Family.
5: Third question. Should Have Been a Cowboy. I Love This Bar. And maybe unexpectedly for him, one of his most popular songs, an ode to a red plasticky party cup.
3: Red Solo Cup.
5: This is, and the artist was,
3: Toby Keith.
5: Yes. In Home Alone, two burglars give themselves this rather unfortunate nickname because of their habit of leaving the water running in every house they rob. What did Harry and Marv call themselves?
3: The Wet Bandits.
5: The Wet Bandits.
3: What did you say?
4: I said the Bathtub Bandits.
3: Oh!
4: The bathtub was one thing.
5: And he was so close. All right. And this is for the win, Brittany, if you can get it. In A Christmas Story, Ralphie's dad becomes obsessed with a bizarre prize that arrives in a wooden crate and ends up proudly displayed in the front window. What was the household decoration?
3: Fragile. The leg lamp.
5: It is the leg lamp. Well done. You were one adjective off of the Wet Bandits.
4: Right, yeah. I knew it was the band. I just couldn't.
5: Oh, close. Close.
4: My name is Goody. I just flunked out of the College of Hollywood Knowledge.
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12: B100 Weather. For Saturday, showers and thunderstorms off and on, high temperatures at 74. I'm WSBT 22 Chief Meteorologist Carrie Bougeau.

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0: got you covered right here, right now.
1: I did something for the very first time on Friday.
2: What?
1: I went on my first Uber ride.
2: No.
1: I've never done. Yeah, never done
2: it
1: before.
2: What year is it?
1: I know. I'm finally getting with the times, Reed.
2: I don't know whether I'm impressed or disappointed.
1: So I'm in this Uber and I had the great idea. Someone suggested, well, you should interview him. Okay, John, this is my first Uber ride. Thank you for taking me my first ride.
3: Yeah, buddy.
1: How long have you been doing this?
3: For about a month.
1: Oh, really?
3: Yes. Honestly, I just put on either 80s music because you got to rock it out, or I just put on just whatever, however the day's going. I mean, if it's nice, clear skies, and you can see how the atmosphere is happening right now, you do it. I mean, if you're going to pick up people at nighttime, you're going to have to put on some like Pitbull and all that kind of stuff. Because you gotta have that atmosphere rocking.
4: Well, if you get a weirdo in the car, then you're gonna have to deal with it.
5: Their money's green.
1: What's something someone has left in your car?
3: I dropped someone off at the airport, a lady, and she left her purse in the car.
1: Oh!
3: Yep, so I had to bust a Yui real fast, get to the airport, and I caught her just in time.
1: So you're telling me there's a chance?
3: I just do it for fun and meet new people. And, you know, honestly, I don't really care what I make or anything. I'm just having fun, enjoying the day. And honestly, I like getting people's minds off of all the shit happening in this world. Mm-hmm. And I want them to have fun and just enjoy life. So I used to bartend, and I had a guy come in, and he was there for 2 hours with me just talking and having a good time. And when he got ready to leave, he gave me a big hug and said, thank you. I said, for what, man? I said, we had a great time. He said, no, because of you. He said, you just saved my life because this is going to be my last dinner. I was going to go and commit suicide after dinner.
4: No way.
3: Yep. He said, thank you. And I said, dude, I'm just being me, bro. He said, no, you got a big heart. And I said, it is what it is, man. I said, God's keeping you here for a reason. So whatever that is, enjoy it. So that's what I do. I just have fun. And whatever I get blessed with money-wise and all that, I thank God every day. And I pray that whoever blesses me, God blesses them 100-fold. So
1: I think we need to give John a round of applause.
5: Yeah.
1: Woo!
5: Five stars.
1: Yes, John.
2: Did you applaud him from the back seat? Like,
1: We all did. We all did.
2: That
1: we
2: is
1: all
2: so
1: did.
2: Funny.
1: So deserving, though. What a cool guy.
2: Yeah, for sure.
1: I just think so many people have such an incredible story. Mm-hmm. What if I had been the one to say, no, I don't want to say, I don't want to talk. Now, I get it. There are times that you don't want to talk. But I wouldn't have heard that amazing story and gotten to know how cool John is.
2: Brittany, there's so many things. Yeah, you're right. I feel like that guy, for sure, talk to me.
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6: 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They all make good time with.
1: They're awesome.
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1: Did you see that everyone was so excited? They thought Spice Girls, they were coming back. Turned out just to be a teaser for their music. Everyone was crushed. Come back.
2: Sure, you can't do that, though, because they have to know.
1: I love their collaboration with Duncan, though, where the other Spice Girl we didn't know about was Pumpkin Spice.
2: That was funny.
1: That was funny. So, Stacey, the question is, are you feeling lucky?
3: I'm hoping.
1: Pumpkin Spice, Pumpkin Lies. How do you fall on the Pumpkin Spice chart? Are you a fan?
3: Absolutely disgusting.
1: Well, you don't like it?
3: Not at all.
2: I think it always sounds nicer than it tastes to me. So I think I'm with you, Stacey.
3: Yes.
1: My husband is the most basic white girl you'll ever meet. Anything pumpkin spice, he is such a fan. He took a drink of one the other day, and he did this little dance shimmy. He was like, ooh!
2: Just like that.
3: Better him than me.
1: All right. Pumpkin spice, pumpkin lies. Is there such a thing as pumpkin spice spam?
3: Yes,
1: there is.
2: That
1: I've heard it's not bad.
3: Gross.
1: I would totally try it.
2: Yeah,
1: I think that'd
2: I
1: be good.
2: It.
1: I think it'd be so good.
2: But there's no way it's good.
3: Yeah.
1: Pumpkin spice ramen. Pumpkin spice, pumpkin lies.
3: That's probably a lie.
1: That's such a thing.
3: Oh, it's true?
1: Yes.
2: No way.
1: Imagine salty chicken, ginger, cinnamon. No.
3: Yeah.
2: Wait, who does it?
3: Thank you.
2: What company is committing crimes?
1: Cup of noodles.
2: Gross.
1: Pumpkin spice dog shampoo. Pumpkin spice, pumpkin lies.
3: That's got to be pumpkin spice.
1: That is.
2: Really?
3: Yes.
2: I think that's probably the most normal and nice one that I've heard so far. Because it is a nice smell.
3: I agree.
1: Pumpkin spice toilet paper. Is there such a thing as pumpkin spice toilet paper?
3: I want to say no, but unfortunately, I think there is.
1: No. Go with your first gut.
3: No.
1: Reaction.
3: There's not?
1: No. Pumpkin lies.
2: Oh, thank goodness.
3: Pumpkin lies. Thank goodness.
2: If you keep eating all of this stuff, you probably don't need pumpkin spice toilet paper for it to get the same effect.
3: Very true.
1: You just won your Barnabees. You got 3. Congratulations, Stacy.
3: Yay! I cannot wait to have some pizza.
2: And it's going to be regular pizza, not pumpkin spice.
3: Definitely regular.
1: So my kids have this vocal warm-up in their choir class, and I absolutely love it. It's going to get stuck in your head.
2: Uh-oh.
1: Just so you know, I love it.

0: Is there one kid just going, pumpkin, pumpkin, pumpkin spice?
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3: 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You haven't told us.
2: That's right.
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2: The grand opening of Heartworks Studio. This is an incredible 2,158 square foot studio combining art, technology, and accessible design for a rosy place for children. This is so incredible. And Reed, you got to be there.
3: Yeah. When I tell you that the emotions were just at an all-time high, the amount of work and effort that had been put in by so many people and how many people had to come together to get this on the, I should say off the ground, but on the ground, right?
2: Yeah.
3: Was just so, so moving. It was impossible to leave that place with a dry eye, just given how important it was to the parents, of course, and how excited those kids were.
4: My name is Tony Bombacino. My son AJ has been coming to Rosie Place for about 9 years now. My wife Julie is here as well. It's kind of a family affair. I'm also the president of the board here at Rosie Place as well. I'm not going to speak for too long, but I just want to say Rosie Place is so special to me and my family, as I know it is to a lot of you. And I remember the first time AJ came here, when he came home with artwork. And we were like, oh my gosh, that's so amazing. My son is nonverbal, and we're already his eyes and ears, if you will. But to see him be able to express himself with the help of nurses and others, it's really a special thing. Thank you so much. This is really a special place, and we're so glad to have you here today.
5: Now for the hard part for me. What a day this is. Years in the making. So many of you looking out on the crowd. We just could not be here without you. And it's so important that you know that we talk about you every day, even though we don't see you. But the stars of the show, of course, are the children that we get to serve, and we get to know, and we get to spend time with. And we're so honored to our families that they would allow us that privilege. This is more than a building. This is possibility. This is children coming in, exploring things. This is us saying yes to them. What is possible? And that is just amazing for these kids to be able to come in and explore freedom, have art, build relationships. They do all of that here. And we are so proud of what they've created. If you know me, you know I make a really big deal about all they can do, because that is what today is about. It's about what they can do, not what they can't. Right, Lily? Yeah. So we welcome you to this ribbon cutting today. Again, so full of gratitude, all of us standing up here. There's just so many to thank. I can't do it all. So just remember, this is not just a ribbon cutting today. This is opening the doors to the possibilities for these children and connecting them to a broader community, which they deserve. So we're not just opening these doors, but we are right now. So I'm so excited. Welcome to Heartworks Studios. I hope you love it as much as we do.
2: That is so exciting. Heartworks Studio is located on Quince Road, right outside of a Rosie Place for Children. And when you walk in, it's just one of the most magical places I've ever been to.
3: Yeah, and the staff mirrors that perfectly, right? Like, everybody is so welcoming. They're so excited to show you all the cool stuff happening around the facility. And man.
2: From sky screens that turn the ceiling into a canvas to hands-on areas built for every ability, mm-hmm. every inch was designed to leave barriers at the door.
3: Oh.
2: Woo! Oh. That is so cool.
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12: 100 weather. For Saturday, showers and thunderstorms off and on, high temperatures at 74. I'm WSBT 22 Chief Meteorologist Carrie Bougeau.

0: 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It's still fun with the B100 Morning Show. It's Great at 8 with Brittany on the B.
1: Great at 8. It's brought to you by Goodwill and what's great in life and what's great around the country. Let's go to Indianapolis where Connor, I want to shake his mom's hand and say, what did you do to raise such an incredible son?
2: Right?
1: He was chosen on ESPN's College Game Day to do that kick where if he makes the big field goal, he's going to win over $1 million.
3: In Indianapolis, there's this nonprofit called Building Tomorrow. And if I make this kick, hopefully, I want to give half of those proceeds to Building Tomorrow.
4: While he missed the first kick, the stakes were raised for the second. Casino Merrill won himself and Building Tomorrow $1.2 million.
5: Down the pipe, baby!
6: He's got a great kick, clearly, but he's got an even bigger heart, and we're very grateful for that.
4: Building Tomorrow helps to teach kids how to read, write, and do basic math in Rwanda and Uganda. Growing up, Casino Merrill raised money and traveled with the organization to help with their mission.
6: Just recognizing how significant it is for a young person in today's day and age to have the spotlight and to stop and say, it's not just about me. I'm going to share this with something much bigger than myself.
4: Now, what viewers at home didn't see, Casino Merrill was invited out to the Longhorn Field mid-game to kick and won another $1 million to split.
6: What? In total, Building Tomorrow receives $1.1 million, and that helps us reach almost 80,000 learners.
3: I wouldn't have it any other way. I'm glad that it's going to them.
1: And you know, it's interesting. He camped out overnight to be one of the first 300 people out there. The first number, they didn't show up. They were a no-show. Pull the second number. Oh, that guy went to go get water. He wasn't there either.
2: No way.
1: So Connor was the third pick, and they called 0-4-1-8. He said it was a crazy feeling. He wasn't expecting it. All of his friends were going ballistic around him.
2: Yep.
1: And he was speechless when he made the kick. He had soccer experience. He's kicked the football a few times. But has he ever kicked a $1.6 million kick? Mm-hmm. He can say yes now confidently he has.
2: Unbelievable. So cool. And the pressure of that. Oh, I love that.
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0: If you didn't hear the B100 Morning Show this week, no problem. 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
1: Talk Like a Pirate Day is Saturday, and we're celebrating today and tomorrow because it's kind of fun.
2: Yeah.
1: We need some fun in this world. We're going to give you away some Barnabies, but Bob, you first have to translate some pirate sayings. Are you ready?
3: Well, I think so.
1: You got to give us, yeah, I think so, in a pirate kind of way.
3: I think so.
1: Yeah!
2: Yeah, all right.
1: Welcome aboard, matey. This is the B100 doubloon.
2: Wow.
1: Oh, very original
2: cool.
1: Here.
2: Thanks, Captain Brittany.
1: All right. All right. Reed is going to give you a piratey saying.
2: Mm-hmm.
1: And if you know what the actual saying is, you get a point. You got to get at least 4 points. Are you ready?
3: Okay.
4: Brittany, what are you doing? You're howling at the wrong mast.
3: That was barking up the wrong tree.
2: Yes, yeah! Exactly. Exactly. Woo! Okay, perfect. Second one.
4: The cannon is loaded on your deck.
3: Say that again?
4: The cannon is loaded in your deck.
3: The saber is next to your deck. The odds are in your favor.
2: That's it.
1: Yes.
2: Okay, third one here.
4: The Sunrise Privateer plunders the prize.
3: The early bird gets the worm.
1: Yeah.
2: All right.
1: Roll.
4: And gas prices these days fetch a bounty of a hook and a peg.
3: I'm just drawn. I can't get the phrase.
1: Where is a hook attached and where is a peg attached? And that's how much gas prices are. They cost what?
3: Oh, it cost me an arm and a leg.
2: Yeah, there you go. All right. You know what won't cost you an arm and a leg? At least this time, Barnabies.
1: Yeah. No walk in the plank
3: Great.
1: For you, Bob.
2: Unless
1: you get
2: that
1: to...
2: plank leads to the front door.
1: So make it a wonderful day, and we'll talk to you soon, me laddie.
3: Okay. Thank you, guys.
1: You got to say like a pirate, Bob.
3: Oh, thank you, guys. This was fun.
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1: But you can admit it to us now because we've all been there. 888-817-B100. Savannah, please don't make fun of me. I always thought Alaska wasn't connected to land because I always thought ice road truckers had to get to Alaska. They traveled over the ice to get there. So I had no idea Alaska was actually connected to North America. I will say I was never confused while looking at the map when they had Alaska and Hawaii off on the side. I just didn't know Alaska was fully connected
2: that
1: to another
2: so
1: land.
2: Reasonable. It is so reasonable. Like 90% of maps that you're going to see of the United States will just have it out there randomly. I can't blame you, Savannah, at all.
1: 888-817-B100.
3: Good morning. It's Kevin, your neighborhood friendly neighborhood milkman. And I had grown up always here in Elkhart. And when I first started driving semi, I had to go to truck driving school in Nebraska. And I asked, so what's going on in Michiana? And they're like, what? I didn't realize Michiana was Michigan and Indiana together. So close to the border. Yeah.
1: What did you think it was?
3: I don't know. Just the area that you're in.
2: Yeah, where you're at right now. What's going on around here?
1: They probably looked at you like, what are you saying? What is Michiana?
2: They probably never heard of that either. Coffee
4: in my cup. I always turn them on first thing in the morning when I'm making my commute to work.
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9: 100 weather. A soggy weekend with rain and storms, highs low 70s. Showers continue through the night, lows low to mid 60s. Another wet day with scattered to widespread showers and thunder Sunday. Highs tomorrow near 70. Fall returns this work week, highs diving to the low to mid 60s through Wednesday. I'm WSBT 22 meteorologist Jessica Burns.

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0: Today's Best from Most Country, B100, one of our new favorite features, Round the Bend Now and Then. Matt Emery is a local Michiana historian. He loves diving deep into the place that we call home, places that you've driven by a million times and you had no idea what that used to be, this and this used to be that. He's got a podcast and a Facebook page with the same name with videos and pictures. So today, where are we going, Matt?
1: Yep. So if you've driven past Pinhook Park on Riverside Drive, there's something that's almost impossible to picture today. That quiet lagoon, which if you've been up close to it, it can look kind of swampy. It just looks kind of swampy because it's a lagoon. Was once one of South Bend's most popular places to go swimming.
0: What?
1: There was a beach, there were lifeguards, families spread blankets along the shore, and the story of how South Bend ended up with a public beach at Pinhook is wild. A lot of pictures circulate on the local history pages of swimming at Pinhook Park, and there's lifeguards and beaches, and it's a legit swimming place. And so I wanted to dive into it, and here's a whole separate story. Pinhook Lagoon wasn't originally a lagoon at all. That was a part of the St. Joseph River. And so back in the 1930s, the river made a huge, large bend through that area, or a pinhook. And as a major part of a major project, South Bend literally rerouted the river. And this time they rerouted it legit.
2: Actually.
1: They actually
2: moved that river.
1: They actually did. And they cut off that bend and then to extend Riverside Drive up through there.
0: Oh!
1: If you look at an aerial of it, you can tell. Like, literally that bend used to be a part of the river, and they dammed it off, and they literally kind of rechanneled it, and it left that lagoon. It left that U-shaped lagoon. Great Depression era project that put local people to work, and like, so that's a whole other thing, yeah. Anyway, it became Pinhook Lagoon, and almost immediately people started swimming in it, and it really wasn't a swimming pool because these old newspaper stories describe swimmers cutting their feet on rocks, hitting their heads on the bottom, tangled in weeds, all types of rescues, and tragically, multiple drownings. 14-year-old boy drowned after he jumped from a raft in 1942, a 17-year-old in 1950, another man in 1955. Like, it was legit. They said, city officials were like, don't swim here. They posted, you know, no swimming signs here. And the people of South Bend just responded by, they kept swimming.
2: Yeah.
1: Like, they kept swimming.
2: I think I'm finding out this place is a very rebellious town against rules.
1: Yes, we kept swimming. By the late 1950s, the water quality tests were improving. Well, at least that's what they said.

0: So all of a sudden, the water quality got better, and the city essentially changes the approach. So instead of continually trying to keep people out of Pinhook, why not make it safer and turn it into an actual beach? So beginning in the early 1960s, South Bend started pouring money into the property. The shoreline was graded, thousands of tons of sand were brought in, plans included supervised swimming, lifeguards, picnic areas, concessions, and a bathhouse. And then here's this neat little detail that I found, little article picture. In the winter of 1965, crews wanted to improve the bottom of the swimming area, so they drove a truck out onto the ice of the lagoon and dumped, well, with tons of sand on the ice. So when it melted
1: it went right down.
2: Oh, smart. Yeah.
0: But to me, that just showed how serious they were about this beach. Here they were in January, February, December, thinking about the beach. And they just dumped all that sand there. And it became a genuine summer destination. On hot days, families packed a sandy shoreline. Kids swam under the watch of lifeguards. People picnicked, fished, boated nearby. And I made a little video about it. And people would comment, oh, yeah, it was a great time. It was a family thing when they would go to Pinhook. And generations of South Bend kids grew up with something that sounds almost unbelievable today. The official Pinhook Beach opened in 1964, and this was crazy because I didn't know because I was alive, and lasted 25 years, and it permanently closed in 1989. So it was there until later on.
1: Wow.
0: So I had never swam there. But the next time you pass Pinhook Park, look out toward that water and try to picture it. Beach towels, lifeguards, hundreds of kids cooling off on a hot South Bend summer day, because for a quarter century, South Bend had its own beach at Pinhook Lagoon.
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0: 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And B1.

never before. There's a speed zone ahead, but alright, I don't see a cop in sight. 6 days on the road and I'm gonna make it home tonight.

0: Oh, Connie's Conspiracy Corner. We're diving in deep, and today I heard a rumor, as where these all begin, with mattresses. Connie, what's going on?
1: Listen here. I mean, Reed, I know that you're the analytical one out of all three of us, and so you might want to get your computer skills ready to type away to maybe get their P&Ls up or something, because I am not that skilled at all, and maybe you are, but mattress firms. You've all heard of them. You've all seen them.
2: Seen them, for
1: all
2: sure.
1: All these box store mattress places. Have you literally ever seen anyone in the store besides someone that works there?
2: The parking lots are like all empty all the time.
1: Right. What are they doing in the mattress firm?
2: Well, you think it's a front?
1: Duh. They're totally laundering money.
2: In the mattresses?
1: Well, I don't know. I mean, I'm not here to tell anybody how to do their business. I'm not trying to tell anybody how to do their business, but I know that there's something missing from the business, which are customers. When you think about it, the average person only buys a mattress every 8 to 10 years, and mattress firm is nationwide. How many people are buying mattresses? Also, another fair question, have you ever bought your mattress from a big box, like specific mattress store? I've gone to like Sam's Club. I mean, I'm pretty sure the last time I ordered it offline.
0: Maybe it's like a distribution warehouse then.
1: Stop it. Yeah. No.
3: Money laundering front.
1: And by the way, everybody, how do I get involved in that? Because mama needs to get paid.
2: Oh my gosh. I've got yearly numbers here. So they do $3.9 billion
1: with no customers in sight ever. Thank you for proving my point, Reed. And that's Connie. Mic drop. I'm out.
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2: Talk Like a Pirate Day is this Saturday, and so we're having some fun with our sound effects game. Good morning.
3: Hello. How are you today?
2: Yes.
4: Yeah, all right. That's perfect.
2: I love you already. Let's get started. What's your name, landlubber?
3: My name is Randall.
4: Randall. All right.
2: Do you want to be Randall? Randall, or do you want to be a pirate name? Do you want me to give you a pirate name?
3: It doesn't matter. You can name me whatever you want.
2: Okay, we're going to call you Randall No Fingers Brown.
3: Sounds good.
4: No Fingers.
2: No Brown. Fingers. All right.
4: Club Hand Brown.
2: Reed is going to read you a story, and when he pauses, you have to insert the best sound effect that you can.
4: Yep.
2: So here we go as we take a voyage across the seas.
4: Or at least across Whitefield into the tailgating area, because you wake up Saturday morning knowing it's Notre Dame game day. You throw on your navy and gold, grab your cooler, and head for the tailgate with an excited woohoo.
3: Woohoo!
4: But when you get there, something seems different. Instead of cars and trucks, you see pirate ships parked all over the lot, with one ship captain spotting you from afar and invites you on board.
3: This seems crazy.
4: You climb aboard, someone hands you a mug of your favorite tailgate beverage, and you take a big sip. And immediately realize it's all rum and tastes terrible, so you spit it back out. You decide to stick with the food, so you walk over to the grill where a pirate's cooking burgers. The grill's sizzling.
3: I don't got one for that.
4: When suddenly... The pirate pulls out a giant sword and starts flipping burgers with it.
3: Great and fall. Holy cow, catch that one. It's hot.
4: One burger goes flying through the air.
3: Oh, oh my, get that.
4: You watch it land directly on someone's windshield.
3: That's hilarious. Those poor Ohio State fans.
4: Nobody says anything, and apparently that's normal tailgating etiquette. You grab a plate and start loading it up with food.
3: Okay, here we go. I'm going to get more before they get it. I'm going to take it all.
4: But then you hear a parrot squawking behind you.
3: That's mine.
4: You turn around, there's a pirate parrot sitting on top of a cooler, and the parrot looks directly in your eyes and steals a hot dog off your plate.
3: I'm gonna get you, parrot!
4: You chase after it across the noisy wooden deck, and the parrot flies towards the front of the ship where you have to jump onto a cannon and launch yourself onto the deck.
3: Okay, here we go. 3, 2, 1, boom!
4: The entire tailgate goes silent, and the pirate captain raises his sword and screams, "It's almost kickoff!" to the cheers of the crew.
3: Yeah, let's go!
4: All of the coolers slam shut.
3: Bam!
4: The ship's anchor comes up.
3: Crank, crank, crank, crank.
4: And the entire pirate crew starts chanting, "Go Irish!" 3 times.
3: Go Irish! Yeah! Go Irish! Go Irish!
4: Yeah! That was amazing.
2: It's like one of the best sound effects games I've ever heard in my life,
4: oh,
2: Randall
4: my
2: No
4: gosh.
2: Fingers. Good job!
3: Thank you.
2: That
4: first
2: was
4: mate
2: one
4: material.
2: Of the most well-deserved Barnaby's coupons we're ever going to mail out.
4: Ever. Hall of Fame right here.
2: Randall, no fingers. Randall, no fingers.
4: Randall, no fingers. The worst pirate name of all time. What have you done to this guy?
2: You don't know how he lost his fingers. He could be the most heroic pirate of them all because he's no fingers. He is just the best. And you know what it reminds me of? Back in the day, if you watched the Jetsons or the Flintstones, he had the best Yukon Cornelius type of
4: yes.
2: voice. He needs to do voice work.
4: Oh my gosh.
2: I might
4: it's
2: save
4: perfect.
2: Some of these sound effects for when we need them in the future.
4: Oh, it's
2: I mean,
4: so
2: can
4: good.
2: You beat it?
3: Yeah, let's go!
0: rise and shine.
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10: A soggy weekend with rain and storms, highs low 70s. Showers continue through the night, lows low to mid 60s. Another wet day with scattered to widespread showers and thunder Sunday. Highs tomorrow near 70. Fall returns this work week, highs diving to the low to mid 60s through Wednesday. I'm WSBT 22 meteorologist Jessica Burns.

Today's best and most country B100. Luke Combs back in the saddle, back on the football field today. Actually, it is game day, game night. Notre Dame hosting Michigan State. That will be a 7:30 kickoff at Notre Dame Stadium. Go Irish, beat Sparty Spartan. Here's Ella Langley, Love and Life Again on the B.

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I'll be back on Monday. 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

Today's best and most country B100, Tim McGraw. My next 30 years, he's still out there touring with his back all fixed up, his new hips and knees, and he's a bionic man, that Tim McGraw is. I'm inside another 90s country triple play with you, loving it with Tracy Lawrence, Stars Over Texas on the B.

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0: Cities Best and Most Country B100, Co. Wetzel, Ellen Langley, and Jaded. How'd you get so jaded? Hi, it's Deb. Great to be with you. Well, don't be jaded about winning cash because it could happen to you. Somebody's got to win. 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I have Kane Brown coming up next on The B.
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10: A soggy weekend with rain and storms, highs low 70s. Showers continue through the night, lows low to mid 60s. Another wet day with scattered or widespread showers and thunder Sunday. Highs tomorrow near 70. Fall returns this work week, highs diving to the low to mid-60s through Wednesday. I'm WSBT 22 meteorologist Jessica Burns.

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Today's Best in Most Country, B100, Cody Johnson and the Fall, and he is up for several CMA Awards. The CMA Awards will be on November 18th in Nashville. It's going to be exciting to see. Ella Langley's leading the nominations with 9, but there's so many country artists and so many categories that could go either way. Such talent we have in country music now. I love it. Here's Jason Aldean, Don't Tell on Me, on The Beat.

0: Today's best and most country B100, Lauren Elena, Chase Matthew, All My Exes. Hi, it's Deb. Great to be with you on this Saturday. Hope you're enjoying your weekend. 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David Lee Murphy coming up next on The B.
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Today's Best of Most Country, B100, Alan Jackson, Summertime Blues. And George Strait has so many iconic songs. This is one of them. I am so glad to be with you inside another 90s Country Triple Play with King George himself. I Can Still Make Cheyenne on the B. Her telephone.

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6: 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We help guide you through that process. We don't dictate. We listen to what you're telling us. Okay, I want a sofa that's 78 inches. I want it this, this, this. And a lot of times we'll say, well, you know, it would really help if we saw the room. We'll come out to the house and help you. But if you want just that one sofa, we can help you find the sofa. 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It's not our taste. 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It's we're trying to give you a finished product that reflects you. Come in. 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
9: A soggy weekend with rain and storms, highs low 70s. Showers continue through the night, lows low to mid 60s. Another wet day with scattered to widespread showers and thunder Sunday. Highs tomorrow near 70. Fall returns this work week, highs diving to the low to mid 60s through Wednesday. I'm WSBT 22 meteorologist Jessica Burns.

Germany's best and most country B100. That's low cash and hometown home. Nothing like hometown, though it's busy out there. We got visitors from the north. Michigan State fans are in town. Notre Dame taking on Michigan State tonight at Notre Dame Stadium. 7:30 kickoff. Here's John Morgan, Kid Myself on the B.

Hey, it's Brittany Bailey of the B100 Morning Show. I'll be back on Monday. And you know what else is coming back? 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

0: Today's Best in Most Country, B100, Graylin James, Water at a Wedding. Hi, it's Deb. Great to be with you on this Saturday. And tickets go on sale the 25th to see, well, Graylin James. 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So it's going to be really cool, really fun, and a lot of good music. 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I'm getting ready to kick off another 90s Country Triple Play powered by R&B Car Company. 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

0: Today's best of most country, B100, Corey Kent, Empty Words. Hi, it's Deb. Great to be with you on this Saturday, football Saturday. What other games going on today? IU taking on Western Kentucky University at 4 p.m. Purdue and UCLA. What a late one that's going to be. They must be playing in L.A. Yeah, that's on at 11 p.m. And at 3:30, UTEP and Michigan. Yes, Michigan. Don't get me started on that. I'm getting ready to play more music for you. I am so glad to be with you. Hope you're enjoying your weekend. I know I am. Shaboozy and Jelly Roll coming up next on The B.
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5: B100 weather. A soggy weekend with rain and storms, highs low 70s. Showers continue through the night, lows low to mid 60s. Another wet day with scattered to widespread showers and thunder Sunday. Highs tomorrow near 70. Fall returns this work week, highs diving to the low to mid 60s through Wednesday. I'm WSBT 22 meteorologist Jessica Burns.

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Today's Best in Most Country, B100. Morgan Wallen, Post Malone, I Ain't Coming Back. Here's Luke Combs, his many number ones. It's one of them, talking about his wife, how he gets sleepless in a hotel room and misses her. Oh, I love that. On the B.

0: Today's best and most country, B100, Riley Green, Think As You Drunk. Hi, it's Deb. Great to be with you. And Riley's been busy. Just dropped his 19-track album yesterday. Find out all about that on his socials. He's starting coaching on The Voice. That'll be on TV Monday night. The 30th season starts. He's on it. He's going to also be performing when you see him on the show. So he's going to be promoting all those new songs that have dropped on that album. But I'm getting ready to kick off another 90s country triple play powered by R&B Car Company. Shenandoah, coming up next on B100.
1: 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Okay, I want a sofa that's 78 inches, I want it this. And a lot of times we'll say, well, you know, it would really help if we saw the room. 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

Today's best and most country, B100, Pam Tillis, Shake the Sugar Tree. And Terry Clark's going to be at the Blue Gate Performing Arts Center. She will be there with Brian White December 11th. All that ticket information is at B100.com. Here's Terry Clark, Emotional Girl on the B.

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0: Today's best and most country B100. Blake Shelton, let him in anyway. Hi, it's Deb. Great to be with you. Great to see Blake. He was on The Voice's 30th season celebration along with his wife, Gwen Stefani, Adam and CeeLo and Carson. And it was good to see them all together. They were celebrating 30 seasons of The Voice, and season number 30 starts Monday night. Riley Green will be in one of those coaches' chairs. Can't wait to see that. Glad to be with you on this soggy Saturday. I have Stella Lefty coming up next on B100.
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7: A soggy weekend with rain and storms, highs low 70s. Showers continue through the night, lows low to mid 60s. Another wet day with scattered to widespread showers and thunder Sunday, highs tomorrow near 70. Fall returns this work week, highs diving to the low to mid 60s through Wednesday. I'm WSBT 22 meteorologist Jessica Burns.

Today's best and most country, B100, Jason Aldean, whiskey drinks. Some of you have been doing that, right? Doing tailgating, trying to tailgate in between showers and storms here on this soggy Saturday. Having some Irish whiskey, maybe. Pace yourself. The game doesn't start till 7:30 tonight at Notre Dame Stadium. Notre Dame hosting Michigan State. Here's Ella Langley, Loving Life Again on the B.

Hey, it's Brittany Bailey of the B100 Morning Show. I'll be back on Monday. And you know what else is coming back? 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

0: Notre Dame Stadium shirt because I've been wearing it since the season started. So now I think it's really lucky. I got it back in April when he was in town. I bought that and I bought the hat. I don't have the hat on today, but I do have the shirt. I think, and it's lucky, it's going to bring luck to the Irish tonight. Go Notre Dame. Stampede Michigan State. You got to win big tonight, guys. Got to win big. I'm getting ready to kick off another 90s country triple play powered by R&B Car Company. Hal Ketchum coming up next on the B.
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Kenny Chesney, she thinks my tractor's sexy. Yes, he is bringing his original Vibe Room tour. He is going to be at Soldier Field in Chicago on June 26th. He just announced this week, Kenny Chesney, Eric Church, Sheryl Crow, Graylin James. 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Here's John Anderson inside another 90s country triple play with Straight Tequila Night on the B.

straight to

0: Good morning, Michiana. 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

0: Today's best and most country B100, Russell Dickerson, Worth Your Wild. Hi, it's Deb. Great to be with you. And go Irish. I'm going to try and get out there and do a little bit of tailgating before the weather gets crazy again. Be careful out there. It could get some more severe weather tonight. Kickoff is at 7:30. Go Irish. And tomorrow, go Bears and go Colts and whoever your team may be, as long as they're not Michigan State or the Vikings. For me. Go Irish. Have a wonderful rest of your weekend. And make sure you're listening Monday. It's back. B100 Cash Codes, y'all. 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You got to be 18 and older to play Cash Codes, y'all, starting Monday with Modelo and B100. Jesse is off. Keith Moody coming up next. I'll be back Monday morning at 10 on B100.
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7: 100 weather. A soggy weekend with rain and storms, highs low 70s. Showers continue through the night, lows low to mid 60s. Another wet day with scattered to widespread showers and thunder Sunday. Highs tomorrow near 70. Fall returns this work week, highs diving to the low to mid 60s through Wednesday. I'm WSBT 22 meteorologist Jessica Burns.

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Shaboozy, looking for some good news on a Saturday. Today's Best and Most Country B100. My name is Moody, filling in for Jesse Garcia. Hopefully you've had a good day so far. And if not, you know, maybe you can choose Texas, just like this guy, Ella Langley. Here she is now on B100. Just when I-

Hey, it's Brittany Bailey of the B100 Morning Show. I'll be back on Monday. And you know what else is coming back? Cash codes, y'all. Your chance to win $1,000. We'll give you codes at 810, 1110, 110, and 310. And your chance to win with Modelo and the V starts Monday at 810. $1,000 could be yours with the V. Make it a great weekend.

0: say so. Dan and Shay and Say So on today's Best and Most Country, B100. My name is Moody, and coming up on a 90s country triple play, powered by Army Car Company, kicking it off with a little Faith Hill, going all the way back to 1994 for that one. It's a wild one. That's coming up next on a 90s country triple play, B100.
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0: 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And B100.

Mark Chestnut. I don't want to miss a thing on today's Best and Most Country B100. You know it's going to be good when a country artist is covering Aerosmith, right? Yeah, song number three of three in a row. What about now? It's Lone Star B100.

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1: 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Today's Best and Most Country, B100. My name is Moody, filling in for Jesse Garcia. And you know what? Something that I'm excited about is B100 Cash Code, y'all. It's returning this Monday. Got a chance to win $1,000 a day, Monday through Friday. 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You'll hear those codes. But yeah, you got to be 18 or older, play cash codes. And it's starting Monday with Modelo and B100. John Morgan up next on the B.
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9: A soggy weekend with rain and storms, highs low 70s. Showers continue through the night, lows low to mid 60s. Another wet day with scattered to widespread showers and thunder Sunday. Highs tomorrow near 70. Fall returns this work week. Highs diving to the low to mid-60s through Wednesday. I'm WSBT 22 meteorologist Jessica Burns.

Jason Aldean asking the question, how far does a goodbye go? Sometimes a goodbye is forever. Sometimes just for a day. You never know. Depends on your situation. Hopefully you're doing well on this Saturday. Here's Luke Bryan, Country, and She Knows It. Today's best and most country, B100.

Hey, it's Brittany Bailey of the B100 Morning Show. I'll be back on Monday. And you know what else is coming back? 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

0: 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All you got to do is reserve your table. And that reservation also includes an all-you-can-eat taco bar for everybody. So it's pretty good. And you got a chance to win some raffles and prizes. It's all happening. It's all good. 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

Travis Tritt, I'm gonna be somebody on today's best and most country B100. We're in the middle of a 90s country triple play with the Tractors. Baby Likes to Rock It, B100.

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0: is killing me. Parker McCollum and Killing Me on today's Best and Most Country B100. My name is Moody, in for Jesse on this lovely Saturday. And make sure you're listening on Monday because it's Million Dollar Monday. Yes, you can win $1 million on a scratch-off ticket. Million Dollar Monday, powered by Burns, Reynolds, and Johns to Go. All you got to do is listen for the sounder. And when you hear it, call number 7, win the scratch-off ticket that could change your life. So make sure you're listening all day long. You can also text the word Monday to 888-817-2100 for another chance to win on B100 Million Dollar Monday. Ella Langley, Chris Young coming up next on The B.
1: 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We help guide you through that process. We don't dictate. We listen to what you're telling us. Okay, I want a sofa that's 78 inches. I want it this, this, this. And a lot of times we'll say, well, you know, it would really help if we saw the room. We'll come out to the house and help you. But if you want just that one sofa, we can help you find the sofa. 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
5: A soggy weekend with rain and storms, highs low 70s. Showers continue through the night, lows low to mid 60s. Another wet day with scattered to widespread showers and thunder Sunday. Highs tomorrow near 70. Fall returns this work week, highs diving to the low to mid 60s through Wednesday. I'm WSBT 22 meteorologist Jessica Burns. B100.

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Morgan Wallen and 20 Cigarettes on today's Best and Most Country, V100. Moody hanging out with you. I got Kane Brown now. It's Woman, his latest on the beat.

Hey, it's Brittany Bailey of the B100 Morning Show. I'll be back on Monday. And you know what else is coming back? 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

Brad Paisley and We Danced on today's Best and Most Country, B100 from 1999. 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

0: Chase Matthew holding it down on a Saturday. Today's best and most country B100s. Moody hanging out with you. Jesse Garcia on vacation until Tuesday. But, you know, he gets to leave every now and then. B100 Cash Code, y'all, is starting on Monday. It's back. You got a chance to win $1,000 a day, Monday through Friday. 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But, yeah, it's starting again on Monday with Modelo and B100. Ella Langley up next on the B.
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3: A soggy weekend with rain and storms, highs low 70s. Showers continue through the night, lows low to mid 60s. Another wet day with scattered or widespread showers and thunder Sunday. Highs tomorrow near 70. Fall returns this work week, highs diving to the low to mid 60s through Wednesday. I'm WSBT 22 meteorologist Jessica Burns.

Dylan Scott, this town's been too good to us. On today's Best and Most Country, B100, Moody hanging out with you with brand new music from Mr. Morgan Wallen. It's Been By Now. 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

Hey, it's Brittany Bailey of the V100 Morning Show. I'll be back on Monday. And you know what else is coming back? 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

0: Zach John King, get to drinking on today's Best and Most Country B100. My name is Moody, and yeah, guess what? It is a fun day here at the B, but there's always fun days happening at the Blue Gate. They got everybody. You got Avery Anna tonight. That's going to be a fun show. Chris Lane on the 25th. Dustin Lynch on the 9th of October. Also, the, you know, Lady A, Lee Bryce, Terry Clark, Sawyer Brown, the band Perry, Lori Morgan, Marty Stewart. 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

Garth Brooks and Rodeo on today's Best and Most Country, B100, one of his million sellers right there off the album Rope in the Wind, 91. It's hard to believe that song's so old. But, you know, Garth's still out there killing it, making it happen. Here's Leroy Parnell. What kind of fool do you think I am? The 90s country triple play continues on B100.

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0: Hudson Westbrook and Painted You Pretty on today's Best and Most Country, B100. My name is Moody, filling in for Jesse Garcia. Happy Saturday. I'll be back tomorrow at 1 p.m. But until then, just keep it right where you got it. I got great music from George Burge, Parma Lee, Tucker Wetmore, all coming up next right here on The B. God bless.
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15: A soggy weekend with rain and storms, highs low 70s. Showers continue through the night, lows low to mid 60s. Another wet day with scattered to widespread showers and thunder Sunday. Highs tomorrow near 70. Fall returns this work week, highs diving to the low to mid 60s through Wednesday. I'm WSBT 22 meteorologist Jessica Burns.

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17: 100 weather. Showers return this evening, lasting through the night. Thunder and lightning possible. Lows low to mid-60s. We'll have another rainy day tomorrow with off and on showers and storms. High Sunday struggle to reach 70. Much cooler days ahead. We'll stay in the low to mid-60s for highs Monday through midweek, seeing daily chances for occasional showers. I'm WSBT 22 meteorologist Jessica Burns.